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3: And we heard the Azan Zuhur just now, wishing you a peaceful preparation for your prayers, and may our ibadahs and du'as be accepted by Allah Ta'ala. Ameen, ameen, ameen, ya Rabbal Alameen. Oh, and another thing I just realized, it's exam season, particularly for those who are sitting for the GCE, AAS and O-levels and IGCSE, and it is the last week of the exam season. So whether you've sat for your last paper or still revising for an upcoming one, we at Pelangi here wish you all the best. May your studious effort bring you excellent results. Amin, amin, amin, ya Rabbal Alameen. Now, we're still gonna try to keep it slow with some of these songs, so just keep tuning in to your number one radio station in town.

And this is Pelangi FM, the radio station with frequencies 91.4 and 91.0. And we are on track with our regularly scheduled programming. Now, just now you've heard Satu by GAC, Gamaliel, Audrey, and Chantika. Now, guys, today is already the 1st of June. And one of the things I mentioned in the beginning of the show is how we're basically, well, almost halfway into the year, but it doesn't feel like it. It doesn't feel like we're even halfway into the day. And it's funny because when you're really keeping track of the days, it feels like it's never going to end. But keep yourself distracted long enough, then in the blink of an eye, we are already into either tomorrow or next week. So yeah, as the saying goes, time is relative. But saying that, I want to know if you guys, excuse me, had set any goals at the beginning of the year, and what is it and how is that going so far? Maybe we can talk more on that later after the 1 o'clock news. So anything you want to share, like your goals, like you want to talk about your experience, any kind of shout outs, any song requests, just give us a ping at 833-914. So that's 833-914.

Connor Price with Splat there. Now the time is 1:18 p.m. and we are almost about an hour and a half into Hiburan 914. So before the news, I asked if you had set any goals at the beginning of the year. What is it or what are they? How many goals are you trying to achieve and how's it going so far? Like, what's your progress like? Now, I don't need to be an expert to know that generally the number one goal that everyone sets at the beginning of the year is to lose weight. It's to get fit. And results are always 50-50. You've either lost weight by now or actually already abandoned this goal back in mid-January. And no shade, you guys. I get it. Not here to judge. We listen and we don't judge. Because sometimes you're just not used to incorporating something new in your life and making it a routine. So then you just decide, forget this. And then you do forget about it. And they always say that consistency is key. Yes, but so is being realistic. So instead of go big or go home, try instead start small and build your way up. So instead of immediately powerlifting that 40 kilos, try perfecting your form first without the weights. So with that, I hope that renewed and your sense of energy and lift your motivation. So again, share with us here on Pelangi FM your goals and progress at 833-914. In the meantime, I'm going to leave you with Be Alright, because we are going to be alright, by Ariana Grande. Stay tuned.

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0: Right, and that was Miley Cyrus with Malibu. I think it's a fitting song and it fits with how the weather is looking right now. Not, well, it's very bright, but I can still see some clouds, right? Okay, so now on to a little bit of celebrity update, I guess. So Hilary Duff released her EP Mine a few days ago, on the 29th of May to be exact, and it has 7 track lists, which includes re-recordings of her hit songs such as Come Clean, So Yesterday, With Love, and the iconic What Dreams Are Made Of from the Lizzie McGuire movie. Now, according to a recent website article, and I'm only quoting this, Come Clean and What Dreams Are Made Of are career-defining tracks, and hearing them re-recorded with the perspective Hilary brings now adds genuine dimension to songs that already meant a great deal to a generation of fans. And I personally agree, there's just something about when celebrities from your childhood acknowledge their roots by reclaiming the songs, and in turn we're reminded of that part of ourselves and that we grew up with. So it does feel like something in you heals a little bit, or maybe that's just me. So in honor of that, only on the radio station that entertains and inspires thought, I have Hilary Duff's What Dreams Are Made Of queued up here. So only on Pelangi FM. Well, right after this jingle. So sing for me, Paolo.
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Right, and earlier we... Welcome back to Pelangi FM. All right, so earlier we opened discussion. What is this, a TED Talk? But basically, I asked you of the goals that you set by the beginning of the year and if you have achieved it by now. And I'll be honest, for me, I'm just setting up easy goals for myself and I tend to celebrate those small wins. For example, drinking water, because water is healthy and we need to stay hydrated. So I used to set up big goals that was a bit unrealistic, and I have to start at the beginning of the year, because if I feel like if I don't, it just feels off. It never quite, or it will never line up. So it took me a while to realize that it's not about when you start, but what matters most is you keep moving forward. Maybe it's just me, maybe there are others who feel like that too. We're all just figuring things out. Humans are funny like that. Right, and so it is almost 2 o'clock, which means Brunei Track is coming up soon. And for that hour, we're just going to keep playing songs by our amazing and talented local artist. So if you guys have a local song in mind, send in your request to Pelangi's lucky number 833-914. So that's 833-914.

0: Hey there, amazing youths of Brunei. In a world that's fast, noisy, and demanding, how well are you taking care of yourself?
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And that was Birin, our artist of the month for the month of June 2026. So that was Tungu. Right now we have entered the third hour of the show. We just heard that song as our opening for Brunei Tracks. And how are we doing so far, guys? It is a public and school holiday, and I'm sure, no, I guarantee most of us are on the way to Miri right now. So I'm just wondering, is the immigration queue all right? So is it still long? How many kilometers are we looking at? And all I can say to that is good luck, guys. And to the ones that are still in Brunei, what's our plan for the holiday week? Are we exploring new cafes, doing a staycation?

This afternoon. And speaking of sweet, I got Brownie here queued up for us to just relax and enjoy our day off. So this is Brownie featuring Sada with Stay, only on Pelangi FM.

And you're still tuned into Pelangi FM with me, Sarah. And looking through this studio window, oh, now it's not so bright anymore. Well, the sun is still out, but it's looking like it's also about to rain. So let's do a bit of a weather update so we know how it's going down throughout the day. So we got this info from our pals at the Brunei Darussalam Meteorological Department, BDMD. The forecast for today is that it is partly cloudy with a chance of some brief showers in the afternoon. We have the wind coming in from the southwest at 10 to 25 kilometers per hour, with the sea state being slight to moderate at 0.6 to 0.14 meters. There is an advisory taken in place, so the sea state is dangerous to small boat operators, and the wind will be up to speed. The wind speed is up to 45 kilometers per hour in or near showers. Now we have our temperatures averaging 33 degrees Celsius

at maximum and 26 degrees Celsius at the minimum. And the outlook to early tomorrow morning is that it will be partly cloudy with some brief showers during the dawn. Wallahu alam bisawam. Now, if you want to stay updated on the latest forecast, the Brunei WX app is just a click away and free and available on the Google Play Store and Apple App Store.

0: And that was Susan Maiden with Buaya Cinta. I have something like an interesting animal fun fact that I want to share in a bit. But before that, so just a reminder, this week, for this week's vocal segment, it's the program where we keep our ears out and open for hidden talents weekly. So all you got to do is tune in every Wednesday night with DJ Faiz, call the Pelangi Hotline at 222-3914 and sing two out of the three song options, which are Sinaran by Rosa featuring K-Klix MK, 1-2-3-4-5-6 by Budi Doremi, and Balas Baik by Nabila Razali. So guys, warm up those vocal pipes and sing it out, because at the end of every month, only one winner will stand a chance to win a prize of $50 courtesy of Pelangi FM. Right, okay, now Penghibur Penggerak Minda, Pelangi FM. So I came across an interesting animal fun fact just now. So I'm not sure whether this makes butterflies adorable or slightly creepy, but did you guys know that butterflies taste with their feet?
1: What did he say?
0: That's right. So butterflies have this special receptor on their feet that helps them identify whether something is suitable for feeding or laying eggs. So every time a butterfly lands on a flower, it is actually tasting it, right? Okay, so which means if a butterfly lands on your hand, congratulations, you have just been licked. Imagine that, meeting someone for the first time and the first thing that they do is taste your arm. So if a butterfly landed on you today, would you still think it's cute after learning this fact? For me personally, yes, they are still cute even with their feet tasting nature. That's the funny thing, isn't it? We tend to give a pass to anything that's beautiful, no matter how strange it is. And in fact, it is often the pretty things that are just a little bit weird. So that's the fun fact for today. But anyway, enjoy... Enjoy this next song by Aziz Harun with Jangan, only on Pelangi FM.

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1: And just like that, it's 2:45. And if you have been listening to me from 12 up till now, thank you so much for tuning in and letting me be a part of your afternoon. So we got the main news coming up, and then DJ Q Irfan is taking over for Music Express. Now, before I leave, I'm gonna close this off with one last local song, which is Tiba Tiba by Marsha Dania. This is Sarah signing off, and until next time, wishing you a happy holidays and stay safe, TTFN, and that means tata for now.

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1: Assalamu alaikum wa rahmatullahi wa barakatuh. Welcome to Rise and Reflect, your daily spark for meaningful living. Ever get stuck in your own head? Cycling through your own problems, your own stress, your own never-ending to-do list? It's draining, right? But what if the quickest way to lift your own spirits was to lift someone else's? To shift the focus from me to we? The Prophet Muhammad sallallahu alaihi wasallam said, "The most beloved of people to Allah are those who are most beneficial to people." Let that sink in. The most beloved, not the richest or the most famous, but the most beneficial. An act of service, of helping others, is a direct path to the love of Allah. It's living, breathing worship. When you help your parents without being asked, when you volunteer for a community cleanup, when you simply listen to a friend who's having a hard time, you are transcending your own little world. You're breaking out of the bubble of self-obsession and connecting with the Ummah. That feeling of purpose you get? That's your soul being fulfilled in a way that scrolling and self-focus can never achieve. You become the means, the asbab, through which Allah delivers ease to another one of His servants. And there is no higher honor. So here's your service challenge for today. Do one thing unseen. Don't post about it. Don't even tell anyone. Pay for someone's coffee, help a sibling with their homework, send an encouraging text to a colleague. Do it purely for the sake of Allah, seeking nothing but His pleasure. Feel that inner warmth? That's the sweetness of Iman, the joy of going beyond yourself. In a world that tells you to put yourself first, choose the divine path of putting others first. You'll find your own soul in the process. This is Rise and Reflect, cheering you on to make a difference today. As always, do take care. Assalamu alaikum.
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Guys, hi, assalamualaikum lads. What is actually happening? It's your boy Zain Sabri here, back in the booth and feeling absolutely massive this Monday afternoon. Yeah, happy public holiday, fams. We are officially rinsing the absolute life of this weekend, of this long weekend, to celebrate the Royal Brunei Armed Forces anniversary. Bruh, those fighter jets yesterday, whoo, absolute spectacle. My house shook so hard, I thought the sky was collapsing. But hey, you know what? Low key, it was giving Maverick Tom Cruise energy. Yeah, quite feral and quite elite indeed. Now, I know half of you have fled the country for a quick family getaway to recharge before June hits us like a freight train tomorrow. Now, you guys are locked into Irama, plugging your ultimate sunset and wind down. So, help me out, guys. What is the most low-key, unhinged, yet deeply relaxing thing you've done this long weekend? And hey, you know what? Do not say sleeping, guys. Yeah, sleep is over-seasoned and overrated, babe. Yeah, give me the real tea. Ping your chaotic long weekend shenanigans to 833-914. Let's get it.

Hey, we are back, guys. You're locked into Iram of Langi, the only sunset wind down you need. Now, guys, the tea is boiling hot. The socials are absolute chaos these days. Yeah, well, but we're focusing on the goodies today. Life is far too short to be bothered by petty drama, fam. Yeah. Now, I asked for your unhinged, low-key ways of relaxing this long weekend, and you lot really understood the assignment. Quick shout especially to our friends who are tuning in. The Miri to Brunei Q, guys. Hey, it's 44 minutes there. All the best of coming back to Brunei. Drive safely as well. Quick shout out to Zul in Gadong. He said he spent 4 hours organizing his Spotify by emotional temperature. If the bass feels like 38 degrees Celsius, it's in the summer pile. Mad behavior, but valid, yeah. Farah from Rimba says, sat on the kitchen floor at 2 a.m. in total darkness, eating cold kuih melaya straight from the box to rain sounds. Ooh, no thoughts, just vibes and carbs, iconic. And Riffin Kilab says that he went down a 6-hour rabbit hole researching the KB Giant Teapot landmark. Ooh, bruh. You know how, you know more, yeah, about that teapot than your own degree. And for me, I spent the weekend writing a manual, guys, on how to raise a newborn baby girl. Yeah, your boy is officially a dad, guys. My AI chatbots are entirely fried because of me. Even creating a playlist, you know, on how to soothe the baby. Keep the energy coming to 833-914. This is Irama Palangi.

0: Check the sky, Brunei. Yeah, those golden hues are absolutely the most right now. Now, the sunset is looking like a whole watercolor canvas, guys. Yeah, packed with millions of untold stories. Now, I need everyone to pause, look up, and just marinate in that wholesome aromaplying energy for a hot second, yeah? Yo, guys, let's have a proper, unfiltered, real one, yeah? Sometimes your past plays in your mind like a toxic film you just can't pause. The cringy things you said, the wild choices, the moments you wish you could control Z out of existence. Yeah, the guilt starts eating at you, and yes, of course, we've got the devil starts whispering that you've gone too far, that you're a lost cause, and that Allah won't forgive you this time. Bruh. Remember, that is a massive lie, yeah? Allah's mercy is completely limitless. You are not your past mistakes, yeah? You are the soul that actively regrets them and wants to turn back. And every single tear of sincere regret is seen, written, and loved by Him, yeah? Shaitan just wants you to drown in shame, so you stop trying. But Allah Azza wa Jalla wants you to write. So don't let the weight of your old chapters stop you from walking towards the one who can erase it all in a single beautiful second of tawbah. Now drop the heavy baggage, fam. Yeah, turn to Him, vent to Him. You will literally never find anyone more gentle with your heart than the one who created it. So let's use this golden hour to properly reset. We've got the call for Maghrib coming up at 6:30 p.m. Whether you're thriving or feeling a bit meh, this is your safe space, guy. Ping your thoughts or voice notes to 833-914 Zain Sabri. Let's center our hearts and get ready for sujood. Back after the adhan.
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Alhamdulillah, honestly nothing resets the soul quite like the post-Maghrib stillness. Yeah, big prayers from the Pelangi FM team that every ounce of your effort today, even the tiny unseen bits, is accepted. Yeah, may our intentions stay pure and our vibe stay on lock, guys. Yeah, now Brunei, let's talk real quick about what goes on inside our heads. The psychology of the heart is wild, fam. Yeah, we get a total pass for random intrusive thoughts. Fleeting notions don't count against you. Now, in fact, if you actively bin a bad thought out of respect for Allah, you score a good deed. Absolute win. Yeah, but there's a massive difference between a passing thought and a firm resolve. When you deliberately lock in a bad intention, that's when the spiritual narrative shifts. The Prophet sallallahu alaihi wasallam pointed out that if two people clash with swords, both end up in the fire. Why? The one who lost because he was actively eager and fully resolved to take his brother out. Okay, intentions are the ultimate engine, fam. Yeah, arrogance, showing off, self-admiration, they aren't physical actions. They are internal settings. So it all comes down to what the heart has actually decided to harbor. So let's clear out the internal noise and ease into our spiritual wind down. We're moving into a beautiful recitation of Surah Yasin next, followed by Salawat, Dua, and Kifiyat. Let these words bring that softness your heart's been craving for all day. Lock it in, Pelangi FM.

Lads, we are back. If you guys just locked in, your timing is immaculate. Yeah, this is Iram applying with your boy Zain Sabri. Assalamu alaikum, guys. Now, the DMs are absolutely a beautiful chaos indeed. You lots are oversharing today, and I am obsessed. Offline, we were chatting about a heavy one, yeah? How do we balance intellect and humility? You guys did not disappoint, all right? Let's check the archives here. Arif all the way in Bandar says that, Zain, intellect is knowing you're the smartest person in the room. Humility is realizing that doesn't make you the most important. So I balance it by remembering that even with my degree, I still have to Google how to spell beautiful sometimes. So yeah, relatable. You gotta stay grounded. Nisa from QLab says, she dropped this gem. The biggest flex is being comfortable saying, I don't know, teach me. True intellect doesn't shout. If you have to prove how smart you are in every chat, that's just insecurity in a trench coat. Ooh, Nisa, that's a wild bar, yeah? But facts. All right, guys. This is pure gold, right? The wiser that we get, the lower we should humble ourselves. We are learning together on Blangy FM. So stay locked.

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1: And guys, still with you tonight, Pelangi FM, this is me, Razif. And as we are continue celebrating the Brunei music scene this evening, I want to ask you guys something. You know when you're listening to music and sometimes a song just comes on that you have not heard in ages, but the moment it starts playing, you already know you're not skipping it. So guys, everybody has at least one of those songs, and I'm sure it doesn't matter how many times you've heard it before, doesn't matter where you are. If it comes on, you're listening all the way through and you're all of a sudden just a walking karaoke machine. Maybe it's because of the memories attached to it, or maybe it's because you know every single word. And honestly, that's one of the nice things about music. Certain songs stay with us for years and years on end. So think about it. What's a song that you'll never skip no matter how many times you've heard it? Okay, guys, let me know over at WhatsApp hotline at 833-914. We got a few more local tracks coming up.

FM. That's good. That's right, guys. Coming up to 9 p.m. And we have spent the last hour enjoying music from our very own Bruneian artist over here in Brunei Darussalam. And honestly, guys, one thing that's nice about local music is hearing familiar stories, familiar voices, and seeing the creativity that exists right here at home. Little do we know that sometimes it may be our closest friends who are still producing music in their bedrooms. So that just goes to show how much hidden talent that we have over here in Brunei. So it's always great to be able to showcase some of that on air. And I got plenty of more songs coming up tonight though, because after 9 p.m. we are going to switch gears completely and head into a full hour of Korean music, everything about Korea, and of course K-pop. So if you're a K-pop fan, don't go anywhere. But guys, until then, the next few songs I have lined up for 9 p.m. are Sada with Satu Kata, Maria Ayers, Kusedar Siapa Kamu, and then Aznil Yunus with Kamu. So that's going to be the last few songs that we're going to be playing for the Brunei tracks. That's been starting from 8:15 p.m. all the way until 9 p.m. So guys, thanks for tuning in, and let's prepare for the K-pop hour.

All right, guys, it's officially 9:04 p.m. and it's time to switch things up. For the next hour, we are diving into the world of Korean music and K-pop right here on Plangye FM for K-pop Hour all the way until 10 p.m. Now, whether you've been listening to K-pop for years or you're someone who already knows a few songs here and there, there's no denying how global K-pop has become. What started as a niche interest for many people years ago has grown into a worldwide phenomenon, bringing together tons of fans from all over the world through music, performances, and communities. It's not just new music either. Through K-pop, many people have become interested in the Korean culture, fashion, food, language, and even traveling to Korea itself. I am guilty of that myself. So guys, wherever you're listening in from tonight, let's enjoy an hour of Korean music together right here on Plangye FM. So this next song is a very famous one. It was very booming a few years ago by the group New Jeans with the song Hype Boy.

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Alright guys, this is Pelangi FM with K-Pop Hour up until 10 PM. And guys, I'm curious, who was the group that got you into K-pop in the first place? I can easily tell you guys which one it is for me, because it is Girls' Generation, Sonyeo Day from way back then with their classic song, A G. So I'm sure everyone also has their one K-pop group that they always know that they listen to. Could be Super Junior, could be TVXQ, B2ST, or even some newer ones like BTS or even EXO. So, and the funny thing is, once you guys start listening to one group, suddenly your playlist also starts growing very quickly, because you'll be surprised to find out how each group has their own little artistic touch. And now it makes me go and be like, okay, now I see why people are liking this group. I see why people are liking Highlight nowadays. And because of that, I want to bring the vibes up here in the studio, guys. The next song is 2PM with Hands Up, followed by Atis with Bouncy, as requested by someone over on our WhatsApp hotline at 833-914.

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1: So guys, halfway through K-Pop Hour, and I hope you guys are having as much fun as I am over here in the studio, because I love the vibes that I'm bringing over to you guys with 2PM with Hands Up. And I hope everyone at home tuning in also got their hands up, which is exactly what I'm doing over in the studio. So guys, the next song that I have is by a group, a co-ed group called Card, with their song called Don't Recall. This is a banger. This is one of the songs that really blew up back in five or six, 7 years ago. So I hope you guys will enjoy that one, and then it's going to be followed by another song which is just as famous because it was in a K-drama with An Hyo Sop, called Love Maybe by Mellow Mads, followed as we slow things down with Waruru by Cold. 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